0: This is 1360 KMRN, 99.3 K257GU, Cameron, Hamilton. Your home for continuous classic country favorites is KMRN.
1: Fox News, I'm Tom Graham. Police say two teenagers who opened fire on a Southern California mosque were radicalized online. Fox's Matt Finn is in San Diego.
2: A growing memorial today at San Diego's largest mosque as investigators try to determine exactly why two teenagers shot and killed three people in an ambush that's being investigated as a hate crime.
1: Now, two teens taking their own lives following Monday's shooting. President Trump is still holding off on additional strikes on Iran, saying a deal to end the war is closed. Fox's Aisha Hosni.
3: More than 80 days now since this conflict began. The president reportedly is meeting with his top national security advisor. That's per Axios. As Democrats slam him for how long this conflict has gone out without regime change.
1: The Senate advancing legislation that seeks to force the president to withdraw from Iran. America's listening to Fox News.
4: Here's a look at your weather forecast powered by weatherology.com. Lows around 46 tonight, under cloudy skies, north winds 5 to 10 miles an hour. Tomorrow, high of 64. Partly cloudy skies tomorrow night, chance of rain showers, lows dip down to about 47. Chance of thunderstorms Thursday and Friday, 63, Thursday, 67 Friday. I'm Staff Meteorologist.

George Jones, I always get lucky with you. Good evening, I'm Rob. Thanks for joining me on a Tuesday night. Oak Ridge Boys, you all come excellence coming up after Greg Brooks, the Beaches of Cheyenne.

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1: I'm not here to forget you. I'm

Good morning. On the way this hour, here from Alabama, George Strait, Johnny Paycheck, also Papa Top with Jim Ed Brown, right after we waltz with Conway and Loretta.

0: Shattered Paycheck, 1977, off that Slide Off Your Satin Sheets album. Next up was Take This Job and Shove It. That was a great stretch there for the Outlaw Johnny. But you know, Mama could have been crazy. You just don't know. You don't want to know, right? And more to come here. Johnny Duncan, George Strait, Lori Morgan on the way to
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Good morning on the way this hour. Here, Madeline Jackson, Johnny Cash, Ann Murray. Here from Kenny and Dottie, too. Right after we hear that great story of Billy the Kid, Billy Dean.

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Good morning on the way this hour here from Garth Brooks, Judd's, David Frizzell. Go back and grab one from Marty Robbins, too. In the meantime, one promise too late is Reba.

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Don't close your eyes. You might miss an exo with some low-priced gas. Nope, I think it's all going to stay high for the weekend. It's Memorial Day weekend, and there's going to be a lot of people on the road. We're going to talk more about that in just a bit.

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We do want to go to heaven with T.G. Shepherd. I'm Ashley Blake. Well, I think Kevin's watching the birds outside the window. We're going to go there coming up in just a bit. Here's Jody Messina with I'm All Right.

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I'll be true to you. It's the Oak Ridge Boys as we are going through this Wednesday afternoon together. My friends, thanks for being here. Ronnie McDowell and those wandering eyes.

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Well, he pushed his old straw hat back and he grinned. And he said, ain't they all a mystery?

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